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Friday morning with your Mix 95.9 weather forecast for Somerville and Ridgeville. Mostly sunny, 85. Felt like close to 100 with the heat index. 74 overnight. Sunny in the mid-80s tomorrow, the rest of the weekend into this weekend. Next tide's a low tide at 1:59 in the morning.

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2: Picture this. It's 95 degrees outside on a sweltering afternoon. 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

0: heading back to the days of Tamagotchis, Beanie Babies, and Furbies. 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

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Mostly sunny, high around 85, felt like 94 with a heat index, 73 overnight. Sunny in the mid-80s tomorrow through the rest of the week and this weekend. Next tide's a low tide at 1:59 in the morning.

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0: Picture this. It's 95 degrees outside on a sweltering afternoon. Your air conditioner suddenly stopped blowing cold air, and your house is heating up fast. When your home feels like an oven, you can't afford to wait 3 or 4 days for a technician to finally show up. Aubrey at Holy City Heating and Air explains how quickly their local team responds when heat waves hit Charleston.
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1: Picture this. It's 95 degrees outside on a sweltering afternoon. Your air conditioner suddenly stops blowing cold air and your house is heating up fast. 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

You ever had one of those days where you can't remember what day it is? 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But don't worry, I checked. It's Wednesday with Party Marty, and they're back tomorrow. The Mix 95.9 Two Girls and a Guy Show featuring Tanya, Brooke, and Jay. Love.

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1: Picture this. It's 95 degrees outside on a sweltering afternoon. Your air conditioner suddenly stops blowing cold air and your house is heating up fast. When your home feels like an oven, you can't afford to wait 3 or 4 days for a technician to finally show up. Aubrey at Holy City Heating and Air explains how quickly their local team responds when heat waves hit Charleston.
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2: You got him. 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
2: Hi, it's Matt from Call Dad. 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He ignores that the fish he's hunting is bigger than he is. Seriously, he pulled in a tarpon on his own last year. And when he decided to catch a long-nosed gar, bam, he hooked one. And the look on his face, pure joy. And when I see that joy, the feeling I get is, it's indescribable. Excitement, pride, the butterflies in my stomach. Seeing him be amazing. I like fishing, but I love being a dad.
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0: Picture this. It's 95 degrees outside on a sweltering afternoon. Your air conditioner suddenly stopped blowing cold air, and your house is heating up fast. When your home feels like an oven, you can't afford to wait 3 or 4 days for a technician to finally show up. Aubrey at Holy City Heating and Air explains how quickly their local team responds when heat waves hit Charleston.
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weekend's almost here. Hey, it's Party Marty. You can experience Katy Perry's massive Paris concert on the big screen in my hometown of Somerville. 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

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Mix 95.9 is live. We're local because we love you, Low Country. Hey, it's Party Marty, two girls and a guy featuring Tanya, Brooke, and Jay. They're back bright and early tomorrow morning. I'll talk to y'all tomorrow night at 7 o'clock. Make tomorrow a great day anyway, will ya? And as always, thanks for listening. See you.

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1: Picture this. It's 95 degrees outside on a sweltering afternoon. Your air conditioner suddenly stops blowing cold air and your house is heating up fast. 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Aubrey at Holy City Heating and Air explains how quickly their local team responds when heat waves hit Charleston.
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3: Picture this. It's 95 degrees outside on a sweltering afternoon. 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
1: I'm just a sweet

0: So, come up to the lab and see what's on the slab. I see you shiver with anticipation.
1: Wait for it.
0: Patience. But maybe the rain is really to blame. So I'll remove the cause. But not the symptom.
2: Aww. Wow. Dr. Frankenfurter, one of the greatest doctors I believe that's ever existed.
3: Is that right?
2: Rocky Horror Picture Show, one of my favorite movies. Mm-hmm. Cult classic, obviously. Tim Curry, who was best known for his work, I think, in that movie, in Clue.
1: Mm-hmm. In It.
2: It, that's right.
1: The original TV movie of It.
2: In Home Alone.
4: Oh, he played the concierge. That's my favorite scene when they go up to the room. And you, again, it's those people who you think are going to live forever because they are ageless to me.
2: Yes.
4: And then when I found

0: found out he was 80 years. I'm like, 80 years old?
1: Yeah.
0: I still see him in Home Alone 2.
2: See, for me, he's still just a sweet transvestite from Transsexual Transylvania.
0: Right.
2: That's very all sad. He is. Yeah.
0: It's very
1: or
0: sad.
1: Or a really, really creepy clown living in the sewer.
2: There yeah. you go. There yeah. you go. Well, Tim Curry, he passed away yesterday. And I will tell you, my entire feed, especially after the day before mm-hmm. when we saw Dolly, that had, you know, Dolly Parton had passed. Now we're seeing Tim Curry. Some people have said this is the three because
1: right,
2: of
1: with Hayden Panettiere. Hayden
2: yeah. Panettiere, which I'm like, okay, we're done. It's enough.
1: Right.
2: Let's take a little break. But then I've heard other people say that, you know, well, this is two 80-year-olds, so now it's got to be another 80-year-old.
0: Oh, stop it.
2: I don't know. I just know that I've had enough. Like, I was already ready to watch every Dolly Parton movie while eating her, you know, frozen dinners from the grocery store.
0: Right.
2: And listening to her music. I put my my Jeep duck, because, you know, I've got yeah. a Jeep.
0: Yeah. Uh-huh.
2: And this year for my birthday, which is funny because I have a different duck in my window. I can't have a bunch the way that everybody else does.
0: Right. Mm-hmm.
2: It just gets too distracting for me.
1: Yeah, yeah.
2: So I switch out one every month-ish, right? Or every season, whatever it is. Mm-hmm. So birthday season for me was coming to an end, and I was getting ready to remove that and put the new one up, which rightfully was going to be Dolly, because right. I got a Dolly duck for my birthday from my oh. friend Mark.
0: Nice. Bonnie.
2: And so I put it up a little early just because
1: right,
2: of
1: in
2: yesterday.
1: Honor, that makes sense.
2: Yes.
1: I did see a list of celebrities that people are talking about now that they're like, that you know, they
2: bubble wrap.
1: Yeah, like bubble wrap them. We have to protect them at all costs. Cool. You got Julie Andrews.
2: Oh, my gosh. Oh,
0: wow.
2: I couldn't handle
1: from
2: it.
1: From The Sound of Music. Morgan Freeman.
0: Yes.
2: Oh, I definitely could not
0: needs,
2: handle that.
0: He needs protection, yes.
1: And then a couple guys that are actually older than 80. You've got Dick Van Dyke and Mel Brooks.
2: Oh, yeah, there needs to be like a compound that we place all of these people in. You know how like doomsdayers and end of the world preppers?
0: Sure. Right, sure.
2: We need to have a place that we just put all of these people in that has like chambers and oxygen and bubble wrap and I don't know, just to keep them around.
0: You just don't get to go outside anymore.
1: I don't know about the celebrity senior citizen internment camp. I don't know if that's great.
0: Is that what you're calling it?
1: I don't know that I love that.
2: They might not want to get on board for it, but it's for your own good.
1: Sure. It's for our own good. Let's be honest about it.
2: Oh, I was so sad to hear about it. And I hope we get a break from hearing these type of news stories.
0: Yeah, no
1: right,
0: more.
1: For a little while.
2: For
1: at
2: a
1: least.
2: Little bit, yes.
1: Can we just finish out summer, maybe in the fall, but probably also not in the fall.
2: Yeah, let's
0: take it to 2027.
2: Let's take a break.
0: Yeah, we need one.
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1: Tanya, I know your favorite time of the year is not necessarily just Christmas, but Hallmark Christmas movie time.
2: But also, she doesn't restrict it to any particular time.
1: That's why I didn't say it was just at Christmas. Well, it's just Christmas movies.
3: I do take a break from July up until September. I don't watch any Christmas movies.
1: Okay.
2: Like September 1st? Like, are you itching?
3: Oh, September 1st, I'm on it. Like, okay. I already have them saved in my... You know, in my queue to watch.
1: Right.
3: Now, I will say I did watch a little bit of a Home Alone yesterday because of Tim Curry.
1: Yes.
3: And it's very Christmas-like.
1: Yes.
3: But other than that, I do take a two-month hiatus from it. But I'm a couple...
2: Good for you.
3: We got a couple of days and I'm back in.
2: Because that's my whole thing is, you know, if you don't narrow it down to a certain time, then it's not special. So good for you to narrow it down to 10 months of the year.
3: 10 months, I'm in there.
1: It keeps her merry and bright.
3: Yeah.
2: Such constraint on yourself.
3: I do.
1: Well, I know that you were very excited because Hallmark was doing a contest for the merriest Christmas town in the United States.
3: Yeah, I actually entered.
1: Yes.
3: Am I on the list?
1: You entered for Charleston.
2: You entered for Charleston or Somerville?
3: Somerville. Really?
1: Nope, Somerville did not make it.
2: I don't think that, I mean, Somerville's great. I live there too, but I don't think it's the merriest town.
3: Well, I made it merry through AI, sir.
2: Oh, okay.
3: Hot chocolate and a wool coat. To bat.
1: Well, they've got the 25 finalists.
3: Okay.
1: That are on the list. There is a town in South Carolina that has made it.
2: Okay. And I know we had a Halloween town. Do we have a Christmas town in South
3: Carolina? I know. Where?
2: Because I think of like Frankenmuth, Michigan, or like those different towns that are like...
1: I didn't even know that was a place.
2: Frankenmuth?
1: Yeah.
2: Yeah, it's one of those... Year-round Christmas shops kind of places.
1: You. Okay.
2: There's one in Georgia that does it. There's,
3: right.
2: You know, and they look like a Bavarian town.
1: Yeah, I just went there.
3: Yeah, you went there.
1: Helen, Georgia.
2: Yeah. I think of those kinds of places should be on the list, not Somerville.
1: Well, Conway, South Carolina.
3: Who
1: made the list?
3: Now, Conway?
1: Conway is outside of Myrtle Beach. It's more inland.
2: Right.
1: So I only know that because I'm looking at a map currently because I didn't know where it was.
3: Right.
1: But that is where Conway is. I've never been there. Have you been to Conway?
2: I've seen it on signs for like I-95 or something.
3: Yeah.
2: Maybe?
1: Well, they are saying that it is one of the finalists for the merriest town.
2: Does it say why? Does it like, do they do Christmas stuff year-round, or maybe that's not a requirement. Maybe it doesn't have to be a year-round.
3: Just maybe Christmas-themed during the time.
2: They just go hard.
3: But Charleston didn't make it? Charleston Place downtown? That place is beautiful.
2: Go
3: inside.
2: Right, but that's not the whole town.
3: But even still, you go inside, you feel like it when you leave.
2: But if it was merriest hotels.
3: Yeah, that's because we only making lists for driving and insurance. That's why. Yeah.
1: Well, it was based on voting. That's how they did it.
2: You didn't get the people rallied.
3: I know.
2: Done. It's your fault.
1: I wonder if it is because it's for a town contest, right? Where Charleston is not a town. It's a city.
2: It is, yeah, but it's a smaller city, so it's in that weird...
1: Like Georgetown could work, right?
3: Right.
1: It's got town and it's smaller.
2: Sure.
3: Maybe the population,
2: small town.
1: You know what? It could be, maybe, I don't want to get crazy, but maybe somebody, a big person in tech development from the Silicon Harbor, which is Charleston, has to move back to their hometown of Conway, South Carolina,
3: and open a cafe.
1: A cafe or a coffee shop, a flower
3: They're
1: shop.
3: They're recently divorced.
1: Yes.
3: They have one daughter.
1: They're going back home because somebody in the family is sick.
3: They're not going to be able to do the Christmas lights like they normally do because the town. Yeah, because
1: Tanya, they usually go to the Charleston Place Hotel.
3: That's where they used to go.
2: That's where they used to go.
1: And they can't
2: go anymore.
1: And of course,
2: when they come back in town, you know, they're going to run into their old high school sweetheart.
3: Yes. The high school sweetheart.
2: Who has had a child since then.
3: Correct.
2: But is no longer together with the parent because they died or something happened. They got divorced and they moved off to Europe.
3: Right. Yes. And his mom and dad, they actually own the Conway Inn.
2: Oh, is that right?
3: Yeah. And they're going to have to close it.

0: down because mom and dad are getting a little bit older, yeah. and you know he or she lives out of he lives in Charleston, mm-hmm. so he can't commute back and forth. And then you know her with her coffee shop, which is attached to the Conway Inn,
1: to the Conway Inn.
0: And y'all know what happens at the end, right?
1: They're gonna get married.
0: They're gonna get married.
1: Oh my God!
2: Oh, I can't wait to see this movie. What are we calling it?
1: They are gonna kiss a kiss in Conway. A Christmas,
2: Kiss in Conway. We did it. We did it, y'all.
1: There is going to be a random snow, and it very rarely snows in Conway.
2: But this one,
1: yeah. And when they're lighting the Christmas tree outside of the cafe / Conway
0: right.
1: Inn,
0: looking
1: they sure
0: over
1: can.
0: The chalet, because there is a chalet, in Conway.
2: There's a chalet and an inn?
0: Yes.
2: Wow, I had no wonder Conway got nominated for one of the merriest towns. It's got so much going on.
1: All I get it now.
2: All a cafe, it. A chalet, an inn. It's got everything.
0: Conway, South Carolina.

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2: Jay said something to me yesterday that has stuck. Like, it really...
3: Oh, what kind of good advice did I give this? I'm doling it out so often.
4: You're already really glowing from the compliment.
3: I need to start, like, wearing a flock camera or something, a recorder, so that I can transcribe all the gems that I'm just... that are just flowing out of me all the time for free that I'm not making money off of.
4: Look at you.
3: Well, what did I do this time? What did I say?
2: I don't know that this is one that has stuck with me in a good way.
3: Even
2: better. It actually reminded me... of when Tanya, you made food for Harry.
4: Yeah.
2: It wasn't too long ago. And he said that your food was too salty.
4: Yeah. And I don't put salt on one food when I cook now. I'm like, okay, you want bland? I'm going to give you bland.
2: Right.
4: I'll just add salt to mine when I eat it. But that hurt my feelings a little bit because I thought I was doing fine.
2: Right. Like, and the other day, yesterday, I brought in one of my favorite things in the entire world.
3: Which I never heard. Is that a California thing?
4: Shuklovak?
2: No.
4: What did you call it?
2: Actually, the first time.
3: It was much simpler than that. You just made it extra fancy.
4: Shook up?
2: That's not what it's called.
3: Sugar shug.
2: It's called Jug.
4: Jug.
3: We were close. Yeah. We were right there.
2: Yeah. And so it's spelled Z-H-O-U-G, but then
4: it starts with a Z?
2: Yes.
3: I would not. If you'd have given me 15 tries, I wouldn't have spelled
4: easily.
3: It correctly.
2: But it's a cilantro sauce, and it is a Middle Eastern sauce.
4: Mm-hmm.
2: And
3: cilantro?
2: In it,
3: you didn't even say there was cilantro in it.
4: Yeah, she did.
2: Parsley, cilantro.
4: Jalapeno.
2: A little bit of lime, olive oil, and then some different spices like cardamom, cumin, and coriander.
3: Cardamom.
4: That's a lot. That's
3: I don't know what to do with that stuff. Like, that's where you put it in?
4: You put it in Suge Knight's.
3: I have.
4: Suge Knight's favorite dip,
3: yeah.
2: But what you do is you mix it all together. You put it in a food processor, blender, whatever. And then it's used as a sauce that can be used for anything. You can put it on, like, pita bread. A lot of people have that next to some hummus.
4: Right.
2: And, like, on a little plate so you can dip and do all the things.
3: I've seen it where you get, like, the hummus... like, it'll be the bowl of hummus, and then there'll be like a dab of that
4: something
3: stuff
4: and you
3: in the
4: mix
3: middle.
4: It in.
2: Right.
4: Is that what
3: I
4: it
3: guess
4: is
3: that's what it is.
2: No, it's not. A lot of the times it's like pine nuts or they have different.
3: Well, they have different ones. I get the red pepper one, but there's a green one that I'm assuming is that.
2: It's not.
3: No.
2: It's not
3: Jug. Okay, never mind.
2: But.
3: I don't know what I'm talking about.
4: What's it called again? Jug?
2: Jug.
4: Jug. Jug. Jug. I need to remember that.
2: I love it. It is one of my favorites.
3: Can you get
2: faves.
3: A Jug of Jug?
2: You
4: probably can. She'll make a jug,
2: see,
4: a jug for you.
2: For Jay. But I brought some yesterday to put on my eggs. Because again, it can be used on whatever you want.
4: Right.
2: And I was like, oh, I just love this sauce so much. It's one of my favorites. I said to Tanya, do you want to try it? She's like, eh, not for me. Fine. I said, Jay, do you want to try it? He takes a bite.
3: And I am much more adventurous when it comes to food.
4: You
3: so it's
4: are.
3: Not a surprise that Tanya passed.
4: I was surprised you said what you said.
2: And then he took a bite and he just went, oh, that's a lot.
3: It really is. You just listed a lot of strong flavors that you are combining together. Like, each of them can stand on their own. Well, other than, what was it, parsley?
2: Yeah.
3: Parsley doesn't have a strong flavor, but everything else was like, it's already a thing. And then you pile all those things together.
4: Right.
3: Now, it was a lot going on.
4: In your taste, could you taste every one or was one flavor more prominent than the other?
3: I guess now thinking about it, I could taste the cilantro. I could definitely taste the jalapeno.
4: Okay.
3: Because I like spicy, but not I don't think to the level that Brooke does.
4: Right.
3: And I mean, it was really just those two, but there was one distinct word that I used.
2: You said it tastes like grass.
4: You did.
3: I said it was grassy.
4: Grassy. You said grassy.
2: Like grass.
3: See, that's how I get it. And I will never say to a woman, you are being a bee.
4: Right.
3: But I might say you are being
4: like
3: bee-ish.
4: Okay, bee-ish.
3: Yeah, this
4: okay.
3: was grassy.

0: ish.
1: Grass ish.
0: Yeah.
1: But it really, like, I walked away and I even went home and I was talking to Jim because he loves yoga as well.
0: Does he?
1: Yes. And I make mine at home. So right. You can get it at Trader Joe's. You can get it wherever you want.
2: But so y'all jugging all the time.
1: We jug all the time.
0: Jugging it up.
1: It is one of the sauces that we keep in our fridge.
2: Really?
1: Yes. I love it.
2: But you like earthy things in you. Because even your wine is kind. I always say it tastes like, and we don't want to yuck your stuff.
1: Oh, it's yucky.
2: But even her wine is very earthy.
0: You do, what wine is it that you like?
1: Well, I mean, it depends. But some of them, I don't like sweeter wine. I mean, right now I like a rosé. But I
0: thought you were a rosé girl. And I was like, I've never had an earthy rosé.
2: But she used to be a cab and a red drinker. Okay. Very earthy.
0: I like cab. I like a dark, dry wine.
1: Yeah, mm-mm. But I mean, I like beets. I like mushrooms. Yeah,
0: I did have some beets this week, but that's rare.
1: I love beets. Yeah. I mean, I can eat a beet straight out the, whether you cook them yourselves, they're pickled or they're in a like can. I like beets. So, I mean, it makes sense that I like dirt and food that tastes like grass.
0: But I guess earthy, it's in that realm, but it was like
2: very grassy.
0: Also, it looked, and I know you're going to take this wrong, you're going to carry this today. It looked like grass clippings.
2: Oh, did it? I didn't even look at it. I wouldn't look at it.
0: It looked like when I take the bag off my lawnmower, like if I pulled a handful out of that and put it
2: that's
0: like a
2: what
0: handful
2: it looked
1: like.
2: Of
1: it does
2: stuff,
1: not look it like looked, that.
0: It looked like damp grass clippings. Hmm. I'm not saying that's a bad thing. It's just what it looks like.
1: I like mine with a little more crunch. Again, it depends on how you like your jug.
2: Right.
1: I like mine a little less olive oily. I mean, there are some people
0: you gotta have something to hold it together. Yeah,
1: it's a binder,
0: I don't think
1: but
0: you need a
1: some,
0: lot.
1: Some like it more, you know.
0: Oh, yeah. See, I wouldn't like it more oily.
1: But it just was one of those things that I will never cook for Jay again.
2: Oh, you felt that sensitive about it?
1: I mean, it's one of those things.
2: I understand, because Harry said I salt over salt, so now it's like, okay, you don't get that anymore.
1: Fine.
0: It was just very, I think what it was, I heard parsley.
2: Yeah.
0: And I think how mellow and, you know, it's not, parsley's not a strong flavor. And
1: you'd
0: just
1: be surprised.
0: Somehow I locked into on that.
2: Yeah.
0: And then when I took the spoonful of it, I was like, there is so much more going on.
2: You didn't know what
0: it
2: to
0: was
2: expect.
0: A very bold taste, and I wasn't expecting it.
1: I see the backtracking now. Yeah. I see it. It's
0: I don't want any more.
2: You ain't
0: I'm
2: getting,
0: just
2: you're
0: saying.
2: You're not getting no more sugar shug. You're not getting any more.
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0: Picture this. It's 95 degrees outside on a sweltering afternoon. Your air conditioner suddenly stopped blowing cold air, and your house is heating up fast. 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
13: 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We got some rain this morning with a high of 87. Next tide is high coming up straight up at 8 o'clock. It is 76 degrees. 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
18: Gerald's Tires and Brakes. 843 Traffic.
19: Bad wreck on Highway 52 in front of Big Lots, affecting traffic in the direction going into Monk's Corner and leaving Monk's Corner. The wreck 526 eastbound has been cleared. Call us. Let us know what you see. 972-11.
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0: Picture this. It's 95 degrees outside on a sweltering afternoon. Your air conditioner suddenly stopped blowing cold air, and your house is heating up fast. When your home feels like an oven, you can't afford to wait 3 or 4 days for a technician to finally show up. Aubrey at Holy City Heating and Air explains how quickly their local team responds when heat waves hit Charleston.
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0: what's your name and where are you calling us from?
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0: Hey, Jessica Washington, you sound nervous, but anyway, you are caller number 9. Yay!
2: What's funny is I have been texting with Jessica Washington for the past few minutes.
0: Shut up.
2: About my Zhuk sauce.
3: Oh.
2: And she says it sounds so good, so I sent her the recipe. Okay,
3: look you, just at go that. Out, get the grass out of your lawnmower. It's the same thing.
0: Right.
3: It's the same thing.
0: Zhuk and Goo Goo Dolls. Look at that.
3: Well, Jessica, that's right. You just got a pair of tickets to the Goo Goo Dolls Summer 2026 Tour with special guest Neon Trees this Saturday night at Credit One Stadium.
1: Can't wait. Thank you so much.
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1: It is August 27th, and this is what I am loving today. Of course, Dolly Parton's still all up in my feed, and I love seeing it there. But it's not just her quotes. It's not just, you know, some of her songs or pictures of her. It's also her products. And I know that that is because the lovely internet is tracking me and knows that I've been looking her up. And you know what? This time it worked because I've talked about this in the past.
2: Yeah.
1: And have not actually bought it, but I did. Dolly Beauty. She has an entire beauty line, which, by the way, I'm really sad because the three-piece lipstick kit that was only, I want to say it was like $40 or something for all three. On QVC is already sold out. So you can get that. But you can go to dollybeauty.com. Her Heaven's Kiss lipstick is $20, which is a pretty normal
3: that
1: price.
3: Feels like that feels heavier now, that name.
1: Heaven's Kiss lipstick.
2: Aww.
1: I know. And it's always been called that.
3: I wouldn't think they would have changed it. That would have been awkward.
1: Right. But. And there are a bunch of different colors as well. You got Jolene Red. Poppy Field is the one that I went with. Soft Blush, Velvet Rose, Mocha Cream. But it comes in this beautiful lipstick case that is rhinestone galore.
2: The packaging is amazing.
1: Isn't it beautiful? And then once you open up the lipstick, it's got a butterfly etched into it as well.
3: Oh,
1: like the mold has that. So again, just one of those things that makes you want to just celebrate Dolly in all of her glory. And I'm sure it's going to be a great product because, you know, she was such a beauty connoisseur. Second thing I am loving today, speaking of something else very fancy, I know sometimes people just use their Tide or their Persil when it comes to doing your laundry. Maybe Gain.
3: I'm a Gain guy.
2: Yeah,
3: we're
2: Tide.
3: A Gain household.
2: Yeah, I like Tide.
1: We're Tide as well. Yeah. Tide Pods.
2: Yeah.
1: And, you know, they even make those scent boosters.
2: Yeah.
1: Downy makes those, which those smell very, very good, right? They add a little flavor, but sometimes they're a little too, just too sweet for me.
2: Right.
3: Like flowery.
1: It smells too fake, artificial for me.
3: Yeah.
1: Well, there
3: like it's candy or something?
1: Yes. There is a company called Laundry Sauce.
3: Laundry Sauce?
1: Laundry Sauce.
2: Yes.
3: I feel like if I get sauce in my laundry, then I need to wash it. Something's gone wrong.
1: This is the sauce you want to put in there, okay? It's the world's best smelling detergent. And not only is it detergent, they've got laundry pods, dryer sheets, scent boosters, fabric softeners, and the fabric refresher spray. I'm definitely getting that one. I also want the laundry pods. Let me tell you about these flavors they have. When I saw this, I was... scent. The scent that they have. They've got Australian sandalwood.
2: That's the one I want.
3: Oh, specific to Australia. Mm-hmm. I didn't know this is... Is it got like an accent? Is it?
1: It does.
3: Call you mate or something?
1: Egyptian rose.
3: Okay.
1: French saffron.
3: Uh-huh.
1: And the one that I want, Himalayan cashmere.
2: I think that sounds so lovely.
1: And each pod runs about $1 a pod. So you're looking at $30 for 30 pods.
2: Right.
1: Okay. Around 60 for 60 pods, which if you think about it, that's pretty normal.
3: How many would 50 pods be up there, Brooke?
1: Jay?
3: You got the fast math this morning. I'm impressed.
1: They don't have an option for 50 pods, okay?
3: What if you got 260s and 130?
1: If you get 69

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1: Okay, yep, I love a discount.
0: Mm-hmm. But I love it, and you can be on a like regular where they subscribe and send it to you every 3 months, every 4 months, yeah, whatever works best for you. But this is amazing. And then the third thing I am loving today, I know Target's in a little bit of hot water over some Halloween costumes. But they did another collab with a brand, which they do this a lot, right? Like when you go into their store, it'll be Target X, whoever it is.
2: Right.
1: Right.
0: If you were a kid of the 90s, early 2000s, specifically a girl, or you liked, you know, more female clothing.
2: Right.
0: You may have heard of Delia's magazine.
2: Yes.
0: Do you remember Delia's with a little asterisk star flower thingy?
2: It's coming back.
0: Delia's has done a collab with Target. Delia's was the magazine that would come in and you'd go through it and like everything in there was like $45, $50, which was way more than your babysitting budget.
2: Right.
0: But you'd save up just to get one thing out of there.
1: I've never heard of it my whole life.
0: Oh, it was one of the coolest things, and it'd be so exciting when you got that catalog in the mail, because I think it wasn't every month, it might have been quarterly, like every 3 to 4 months you'd get one and you'd scroll through and be like, oh my gosh, I really want this. I really want that. And this is before, you know, shipping was expensive then.
2: So right.
1: I was gonna say, also, you have to explain this some. You said scroll through. By that, you mean actually turn the pages.
0: I'm sorry.
1: With your hand.
0: You would turn the page with your hand while you were sitting there after school and circle the items that you wanted, because you were going to get one or two from Delia's. It was always on my Christmas list.
2: Right.
0: But they have done a collab with Target. It is there. It is available. They've got everything from, you know, sweatshirts to dresses, basically all of that like 90s, like a baby doll dress. I'm obsessed. I know I'm too old and I shouldn't be wearing that stuff, but a part of me is totally going to Target to go try it all on. I know. And if you want to link up to the three things I'm loving, head to mix959.com.

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0: 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I pull my old blue jeans on.
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0: 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I pull my old blue jeans on.
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3: Picture this. It's 95 degrees outside on a sweltering afternoon. Your air conditioner suddenly stops blowing cold air and your house is heating up fast. 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

0: Picture this. It's 95 degrees outside on a sweltering afternoon. Your air conditioner suddenly stopped blowing cold air, and your house is heating up fast. 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
1: Oh, yeah!
2: You're excited because you're not playing this time.
1: Listen, I love to play this game. It's one of my favorite games to play on either end.
3: Mm-hmm.
1: On either end. But it is so much more fun when you two play.
2: Is it, though?
1: Because you get so much joy out of it.
3: We do?
1: You do.
2: And
1: by that, I mean
3: joy would not be the word.
1: And our two girls and a guy family. We all do. It is called the Think Fast game. The way it works, if this is your first time tuning in, is I am going to present some categories, some questions to Tanya and Jay, and they have to maybe not necessarily get the answer correct, but I just have to like it, and it has to be fast.
2: Mm-hmm.
1: There's no sitting there thinking about what it's going to be.
3: Nope.
1: And today, we have a really great prize, because not only do Tanya and Jay play, one of you lucky two girls and a guy family members, you are going to get to play as well.
3: Mm-hmm.
2: No, I don't have any prize. I don't have a prize, so we don't have to play the game, right? No prize, no game. So
1: that's not how this works, Jay.
2: Okay,
1: there is a prize.
2: We got a pair of tickets to the R&B tour starring Usher, Raymond, and Chris Brown at Williams-Brice Stadium in Columbia on Thursday, October 29th. Two tickets to go. That's going to be a hot show.
1: It really is. So, today's theme is things that start with R or B.
3: That don't seem
2: with Aura or B.
3: Not an Aura.
1: Aura or B.
2: Okay.
1: Yes.
3: Doesn't seem too difficult.
1: Let's get Tanya started.
3: No, I just jinxed us.
2: What are you doing?
1: Tanya Brown, you are first.
3: I go
2: first. You go first. Did you think it's not
3: so
2: difficult?
3: You should go in alphabetical order.
2: Yeah, Brown comes before Shaddix.
3: Mm.
2: Boom.
1: Tanya Brown, something you put on a hamburger starting with an R.
3: Relish.
1: Very good.
2: Oh, I would not have gotten there.
3: No? What were you going to say?
2: When she said hamburger, I was like, it's going to be B. It's going to be bun. And then that's the thing. I try to think early to think fast. And
3: see?
2: I think wrong.
3: But she may have given it to you because she might have liked your answer. Knowing Brooke, she would not have given it to you.
2: That had been the wrong letter.
3: Yeah.
1: All right. A piece of clothing, Jay, you only wear at home starting with an R.
2: Starting with an R?
1: Yes.
2: Really
3: Wranglers.
2: Holy underwear.
1: I'm going to give you that point.
3: You're
1: really
3: giving it to
2: him? It starts with an R.
1: I'm going to give it to him just because we're getting into the game and I want him to play and have fun. So we'll give him that point. All right, Tanya Brown.
2: I also wear them in public, just but under my clothes.
3: Right, nobody knows.
1: Tanya.
3: Yes.
1: Something you pack for a beach day starting with a B.
3: I was going to say balloons.
1: Hold on. Hold on.
2: I feel like she said balloons. I think she said balloons.
3: I said I was going to say.
2: Judges say.
3: Beach bag.
1: Beach bag, I'm going to give it. You're getting, all right, I'm getting a little too flimsy with giving away these points.
3: I was going to say balloons came to mind.
1: All right,
2: I mean,
1: Jay.
2: I guess you could.
3: Yes, no.
2: It's not a great idea.
1: Name something that might get you pulled over by the police starting with an R.
2: Really fast driving.
3: What is up with you with the really word?
1: Really is not going to work for this one.

0: Than our
1: nope, Tonya Brown for the steal.
2: Racing. With balloons.
0: Right.
2: Really racing fast driving.
0: Yeah, with the balloons because you can't see.
2: Right.
0: You know what? I think that's a good one.
2: Right.
0: I concede that point.
1: Uh-huh. Reckless driving was the number one
0: reckless
1: answer.
0: Reckless.
2: Yeah, reckless.
0: I wanted to start with a W because wreck starts with
1: yes,
0: a W and
1: it
0: it's
1: does.
0: Cars.
1: All right, Tonya.
2: Mm-hmm.
1: Something found in the produce aisle starting with a B.
2: Book. Beets.
0: She said book. I heard book.
1: I thought you were going to say balloons.
2: I was.
1: Again.
2: I was going to say
1: beets is a very good answer.
2: Beets.
1: And honestly, you could have said balloons because balloons are kind of in the
2: floral section.
0: Not the produce section. It's next door to it.
1: I would have taken it.
0: She didn't ask what's adjacent.
1: Mm. All right, Jay.
0: What?
1: A classic road trip snack starting with a B.
2: Ooh.
0: With a B, Boston baked beans. Those candies.
1: All right, I'll give it to you.
2: I was going to say potato chips.
1: Potato?
0: You're too much. Love me some potato chips.
2: Love them.
1: All right, last two for y'all. Doesn't matter because Jay has lost.
2: Wow.
0: Yeah, this one's for 12 points.
1: An animal with sharp teeth starting with a B.
2: Beluga whale.
0: The bee?
1: Can you repeat the question? An animal.
2: Barracuda. No.
1: Barracuda.
2: Bobcat.
0: Yeah, that's what I was giving. I was doing the guitar riff from Barracuda.
2: Okay.
1: Barracuda.
2: Yeah.
0: Barracuda.
2: That's a great song, by the way.
0: Mm-hmm.
1: Bear was number one.
0: I met the guy
1: one.
0: Who plays guitar in that song.
2: Really?
0: I have, yeah.
2: Brooks, like, could y'all stop having a conversation?
1: I don't know if y'all had too much coffee this morning. Or
2: we did.
1: What, but there is a lot going on
2: we
1: in
2: on that dark roast.
0: That's right.
1: All right. Finally, Jay, there's no winning here, but let's just try it anyways. Something you dread seeing in your mailbox starting with a B.
0: Barracuda.
2: For real.
0: I don't want that in my mailbox.
2: Not
0: I
2: at
0: dread
2: all.
0: Every time I'm like, don't be a barracuda, don't be a barracuda.
1: A box.
0: It never has been, not once.
2: No, you're not going to get one
0: I
2: in
0: don't
2: your
0: think
2: mailbox.
0: So.
1: A bill was the answer, but sure.
0: Tanya said box. She didn't get it either.
1: 843-375-0959. It is your chance to play to win those tickets to go see the R&B tour featuring Usher Raymond and Chris Brown.

0: Picture this. It's 95 degrees outside on a sweltering afternoon. 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

0: Chris Brown and Usher Raymond tickets?
1: Yes.
0: Okay.
2: All right. Gotta think fast. Doesn't necessarily have to be right, but I do have to enjoy it.
0: I think she knows about it. Doesn't have to be right.
3: Just say Barracuda.
2: Don't say Barracuda. All right. A genre of music you crank up in the car and listen to starting with an R.
1: Rock.
2: Rock. That is number one. I was kind of expecting you to say R&B considering.
3: Right. Or right. Or something in that vein. That is, it all works.
2: It doesn't matter. You still won the tickets.
1: Woo!
3: You and a friend are going to see the R&B tour starring Usher Raymond and Chris Brown at Williams-Brice Stadium in Columbia on Thursday, October 29th.
1: I can't believe it.
0: So who are you going to take with you?
1: My husband.
2: What? I know. I'm shocked when people want to take their husband or their kids to the show. That is not like, you know, this is a real sexy show, Jasmine, like, right?
0: If you get called on stage, how you going to act?
1: Oh, he don't care. He's going to be getting down right there with me.
3: See? And then afterwards, you on a trip away from home. I'm just saying. Okay, it all works together.
0: Sizzle, sizzle, Jasmine. What do you like best about Mix 95.9?
1: It's the best in the area.
3: She said, he don't care.
0: He don't care. I ain't scared.
2: Well, you know, usually we do a second round of the Think Fast game with y'all, and I've decided I'm not doing it today.
3: Oh. Why?
2: Don't think, though, that if you continue to act this way, I'm not going to do it. I'll start implementing it more often.
3: Oh, jeez.
2: I got a text message or a DM from Jessica on Facebook.
3: Okay. Yeah.
2: She said, the way Tanya and Jay are acting right now when we were playing the game and y'all wouldn't shut up.
0: Yeah.
3: Yeah.
2: That's what teaching is like, just so you know, except with 30 of them.
3: Yeah.
0: Ooh. Sorry, Jessica.
2: I would lose my mind.
0: Thanks for all you do.
2: It's interesting to say the least. So we are not playing again right now.
3: Okay.
2: But I will say this. For everyone listening in your car, on your smart speaker, however you are doing it, make sure if you are a Chris Brown, Usher Raymond fan, you are listening between 8:30 and 9 this morning. We have got another bonus chance to win tickets.
3: What?
2: To see them at Williams-Brice. This is happening, like I said, between 8:30 and 9, that time only today.
0: Right.
2: When you hear Forever by Chris Brown, when the song ends, caller number 9 to 843-375-0959. We are going to hook you up.
3: Okay.
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0: Picture this. It's 95 degrees outside on a sweltering afternoon. Your air conditioner suddenly stopped blowing cold air, and your house is heating up fast. When your home feels like an oven, you can't afford to wait 3 or 4 days for a technician to finally show up. Aubrey at Holy City Heating and Air explains how quickly their local team responds when heat waves hit Charleston.
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1: I realize I'm not for everybody. And I'm okay with it because not everybody's for me.
2: Yeah, true.
1: So I don't get hung up on that.
2: You know, one thing I appreciate about you, Jay, is you know who you are. Mm-hmm. You stay true to who you are, mm-hmm. even if there are times when it doesn't agree with what I would like you to be.
1: Right? Sure.
2: But you
1: especially
2: stay,
1: if you don't agree.
2: Right. You
3: live for that.
1: Yeah.
2: There it is right there. There it is.
1: Yeah. But my humor, and I think you've described it several times, is dry.
2: Yes.
1: I've heard that from many people. A very dry, sort of sarcastic humor.
3: Yes, you do.
1: And I have to be careful sometimes in person because I can be a very fairly imposing person, and I typically deliver these things with a very straight face.
3: And your stature.
1: Right, exactly.
3: So you're 6'7".
1: My stature, my straight face, I can come off just seeming like just really mean and just a real jerk when I'm trying to make a joke.
3: No, I don't think mean. I never think mean, but I do think jerkish.
1: Yeah.
3: That's fair. Like, Jay, did you really have to say that? But if I said that to you, like, yes, Tanya, I actually did, you know, that would be your comeback.
1: But in person, then I can kind of give you, you know, after I do it, then I'll give you a smile or a wink or like a ha ha something.
3: Right.
1: So you realize I was saying a joke.
3: Absolutely.
1: Online, that doesn't always work.
3: It doesn't.
1: And I forget that sometimes.
3: Yeah. Mm-hmm. Unless we're Zooming. I can't tell.
1: Right. Yeah. But like, if you, I mean, specifically in text, whether it's a text message, whether it's a Facebook post that's just words, or a social media post that's just words, or a comment.
2: Okay.
1: But sometimes I just can't help myself, and I hit, you know, the enter button or the send button, and I go, huh, I don't know this person, and they don't know me.
3: Right.
1: But then also I have that, like, if they didn't think it was funny, then I don't care because I don't know this person and they don't know me.
3: Yeah, that is your personality.
1: But it is kind of fun sometimes to just drop these little bombs the way that I do and then just wait and see what happens.
3: Right.
1: Maybe it comes out great. Maybe I make a new friend.
3: Or maybe you have
1: it goes a different way.
3: Like-minded person.
1: Right.
3: Who gets you?
1: I know, and especially online, like, I know some people will get it because I enjoy other people's comments that are like that.
3: Right.
1: Where they're clearly, like, they're saying one thing, but they clearly mean something different. I think of like Colbert when he was on Comedy Central.
3: Yeah.
1: And he would play a character that was saying the opposite of what he really meant, and that was the joke.
3: Right.
1: But not everybody would get it.
3: Correct.
2: So what did you say? That's
3: someone.
2: What I need to know.
3: Yeah.
1: So someone in my neighborhood Facebook page, one of them, because we've got like seven of them, posted that they were looking for some assistance in their house.
2: Okay. Mm-hmm. Which is really your strong suit.
3: It is.
1: Sure. Not this particular item necessarily, because they have one of those houses where their entryway is essentially two stories high.
2: Okay.
1: Because there's a stairway right there.
3: Okay.
1: The builder grade lights that come in all of our houses, even in that, it's crazy to think because there's a window right there and everything, is just a flush light. Like, it almost looks like a, what do you call those lights that are like built into the ceiling or whatever?
2: Like
1: a can light.
2: Okay.
1: Even though it's two stories
3: recess.
1: High. Like
3: recess.
1: It's the, recess. There you go. It's a place where you would think there should be some sort of a chandelier because it's two stories high.
3: And the
1: there's
3: light.
1: A window right there, but the builder grade one, when they build them, they just put a flat.
2: Sure.
3: Okay. That's shocking.
1: So someone had recently bought one of these houses and they posted that they were looking for someone to help them to replace that light fixture.
2: Okay.
1: But it was their sentence structure was not correct.
2: Oh, boy.
3: Yeah.
1: And the other thing I love to do is correct people, of course.
3: Oh, yeah, I know.
1: But I did it with a joke, but again, in text, a snarky way, and I wasn't sure how it was going to land. So they specifically wrote, looking for a handyman to hang up a chandelier.

0: bear that isn't afraid of heights.
1: Okay. What's the problem?
0: Well, if you remember back to elementary school and the way sentence structure is supposed to work, my comment was,
2: he's a teacher.
1: Yeah. Hello.
0: I didn't know chandeliers could be afraid of heights. Because she said, a handyman to hang up a chandelier that isn't afraid of heights.
3: She should have used a comma.
0: She should have said, I'm looking for a handyman who isn't afraid of heights to hang up a chandelier. But that's not what she wrote. So it was like I was already typing, hit enter before I could even stop myself.
3: Did you apologize?
0: No, I don't know this person. They don't know me. It's a fun little game of I just dropped this out there. Let's see how it goes. Maybe some people will love it. Maybe some people will hate it. And we'll just wait and see.
2: Immediately roll my eyes and go, Jay, you know what I meant.
0: Well, the funny thing is, I don't know if you can see, Brooke. Do you see this image here of a woman rolling her eyes? It's a GIF that was put there.
3: I love her. And look who it's from. And
0: do you see who it's from, Tanya?
3: This is why, let me tell you, before you even tell anybody who it's from, this is why she is in me and Brooks, like she is our person.
0: And why you like her better than you like me.
3: Oh my God. Sometimes you're questionable, but let me tell you, she is definitely me and Brooks' person.
2: Let me guess, it's Brenna.
3: Yes, it is.
0: With my wife, Brenna. Yeah. Thanks to the eye roll.
2: Good.
3: And that eye roll is, I apologize for him.
2: Yes, I'm sorry for what my husband said.
0: Yeah, she put that on there, and I think she even said, like, this would be the kind of thing that you would do. I did get a reply from the person who posted originally.
2: Okay.
0: They did get my point, and she said, clearly I wrote this post before I had coffee. So she understood because I didn't say your sentence structure. Like, I didn't write out. I didn't just be like, you know, your grammar is wrong. You used the wrong. I just made a joke, a comment.
3: Right. And she took it as a joke.
0: And she got it as a joke. I did get 11 laughs. Brennan got 4 on her meme of the eye rolling. So I think they actually liked hers better.
3: Right.
0: But it did land, but I had a tense time.
2: That doesn't mean you should still do it. That means step away.
0: I'm pretty sure this is positive reinforcement.
2: No. No.
0: Does that know what this means?
3: No. When your wife goes on something that you commented on, and she rolled her eyes.
0: She didn't call me, you know, she didn't say Jason Paul. I didn't get one of those.
3: No.
0: I didn't get a, you know, you need to stop. I didn't get a text message off on the side being like, what are you doing?
3: So I just got
0: an eye roll.
3: Yeah, but what do you actually, like when she sent the eye roll, what do you think she meant?
0: I think she
3: attaboy.
0: I think it's, you know, when somebody says like a groaner joke and you're like, oh, that's what it was.
3: Somebody just literally said, and this is a person that doesn't know you, they said, take his phone.

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1: Picture this. It's 95 degrees outside on a sweltering afternoon. 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

0: lot of nasty weather going on right now, and that can make you think of all the pets that are out there, especially the strays.
1: Yeah.
0: And that's a big thing that you guys take care of at Charleston Animal Society.
2: Absolutely. And the animal that I'm featuring today, believe it or not, was a stray. Bunnies don't have a chance to survive out there. There are predators everywhere.
1: Yeah. Mm-hmm.
2: And this little bunny's name is Bunny because...
1: So fitting.
3: I love it. A bunny named Bunny.
2: Well, we have kids' birthday parties at the shelter, and one of the perks is they get to name the next animal that's going up for adoption.
0: Oh,
1: so I love
2: that. So the child named it Bunny.
1: Okay.
2: Of course, you can change it, but it's the cool
3: dog. They're thinking about a cat.
1: Right.
3: But you guys really do take in all kinds of animals. Not only do you have a bunny, you have a turtle and two ferrets?
2: Yep. We have three bunnies, by the way.
1: Oh, wow.
2: And the cool thing about our bunnies, we spay and neuter them. If you've ever known anyone who's had a bunny, it can cost you up to $800 to have a bunny spayed or neutered.
1: Really?
0: And they're known for reproducing quickly.
1: Yeah.
2: And they also have to have this vaccination. There's a deadly disease that kills them, and we give them that. So we spend like $600-$700 on a bunny to get it up for adoption.
0: Wow.
2: But we don't, you know, we never ask that for our animals. The same with dogs and cats. It's about, I think it's close to 500 what we do because they're, the bunny's microchipped as well.
1: So
2: microchipped, vaccinated, and neutered. I mean, you can't, it's just unbelievable. Of course, you got to make sure that you, you know, do your research because bunnies take a lot of care and they eat better than most people. So you're going to have to make sure you have fresh greens, things like that for the bunny.
0: And we want to get in there and get those pets adopted today, but also you guys have a pretty big special coming up soon.
2: We do. Friday, Saturday, and Sunday, it's clear the shelters. Every animal is free to adopt, so we really want to clear the shelter. August is notoriously one of the worst months, especially for adult dogs. So we're hoping that people will, you know, check out our website and see an animal that they connect with and come in this weekend. It's going to be a great weekend. And that's at our Charleston location as well as our Berkeley campus. And shelters throughout, you know, the United States are doing that this weekend. So come in and see us. We need your help.
3: Well, thank you so much, Kay. Let's get Bunny adopted and help out the Charleston Animal
0: Society.
3: Clear the
0: shelter.
1: That's right. Thank you, Kay.
2: Bye.
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0: Society.
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1: You remember back in the day, well, this was back in the day when doctors, they literally made house calls.
2: Okay, I don't even remember.
1: Okay,
2: never in my lifetime has a doctor come to my house.
3: Me neither, but I see it on movies like
1: Forrest Gump. Right, and I've always said, that's pretty cool.
2: Right?
1: But even
2: you can get that now, but you got to get one of them concierge doctors. And you got to live in like a house that's got a gate and a security guard.
1: Right, but this was the norm. The doctor would come with his doctor bag, even when the mom was having a baby or whatever. That was how it was back then. Mm-hmm. Let's fast forward to 2026. It ain't like that no more.
2: Mm.
1: Things have changed, and I get it because the population is bigger now.
2: Sure.
1: to maneuver around, especially the low country, the doctor would always be late. It would be the baby would be born.
3: Right.
1: The way traffic is. But yesterday, I had to go to the doctor. And it's so funny because I had to go to the doctor and Brooke had to go to the doctor as well.
2: Yeah, very different situations.
1: Correct.
2: Right?
1: But the experiences were similar, almost. Now, I'll let Brooke tell her side of her story, and I'm going to tell my side of my story.
2: When you texted me this yesterday,
1: I know you thought I was lying.
2: I thought it sounded like a Seinfeld episode. I was like, this can't possibly happen in real life.
1: It happened in real life, trust me. And this is not my regular doctor. Dr. Weirat is wonderful. I love her. Like, we've been with her forever,
3: yes.
1: Right? So I had to go, and I had to go get my hand checked yesterday because it's still swollen. I can't lift anything, closed doors, open
3: this
1: doors.
3: This is from your car accident.
1: Right. Spray my deodorant underneath my arm. So if one armpit smells, I apologize.
3: Sorry.
1: Yeah, I'm sorry. I can't get to it. You know what? Give me some grace. So I go first visit, and I get there on time, a couple of minutes early, and I walk in, and there are only two people sitting in the waiting area. I was like, oh, this is going to be great, right?
2: Mm-hmm.
1: So she's like, what's your name? I say, Tanya Brown. She's like, okay, just have a seat. I'll get to you when I can. I'm like, it's two people. I'm like, it's two people. How hard is it to get to me? Get to me now.
3: Right.
1: I go have my seat. No problem. I sit there for about 15 minutes. Mind
2: reading
1: you, I'm
2: your
1: on time.
2: Magazine.
1: Right. I'm on time.
3: Yep.
1: Already filled out everything online.
2: Mm-hmm.
1: Finally, somebody.

0: Somebody calls me back. I go back. I sit down. They take my blood pressure. Everything's fine with that. And she sits, the nurse sits a iPad in front of me. And oh. I notice.
1: You're thinking like I get to play games or
0: right.
1: something?
0: But
1: I get,
0: as far as.
1: I get Highlight Magazine online edition?
0: Right. Only wish. Hidden pictures, hidden gems or whatever that was. So, but I notice that I am on the screen in a little square box in a video.
1: And I think it is worth saying you did not have to disrobe at this appointment,
0: no,
1: right?
0: No.
1: This is for your wrist.
0: Yeah. So I'm thinking, well, why would I be on that video, but still not paying attention to it, whatever. Mm-hmm. And then she comes in. She's like, we'll be right with you. So things are a little crazy. I'm like, there were two people in the waiting room. How crazy. Yeah. Unless there's something back
1: wild
0: there.
1: Going back in those rooms.
0: There's right. some,
1: yeah, you're thinking they're all full.
0: Right. There's some door that I didn't go through and they having some a wild time back there because mm-hmm. it's very quiet. So then all of a sudden I put my head up and I see this person pop up on the video. It's
1: on
0: the doctor.
2: Wait, so you went and saw an iPad doctor?
0: I did a Zoom.
1: At a doctor's office.
0: At a doctor's office. Now, mind you, let me just back up a little bit. I had to leave work early. I had to get permission mm-hmm. from my boss to leave early to get to said appointment.
2: Mm-hmm.
0: And I'm thinking to myself, why are you on Zoom? She's like, hello, I'm your doctor today. We're just going to go through some things, blah, blah, blah, asking me all these questions. And when I tell you, she's at least 3 feet or no, 2 feet away with this iPad where she can see me.
1: Right.
0: She then says to me, take off your Ace band, you know, let it rest for a little bit so we can get a real look. I'm
2: wait,
0: like,
2: so how you're doing your work?
0: Yeah, I had to take my own wristband off.
2: Uh-huh.
1: Right.
0: And she was like, okay, and let me ask you some more questions while, you know, your skin comes back, whatever, back to normal. She says, okay, hold up your wrist. Let me see how swollen it is.
1: Hold it up to the camera?
0: I'm like, ma'am.
2: Oh,
0: and I thought
2: gosh.
0: She was going to say, come up a little bit closer, but I sat in the chair. And I held up my wrist. She's like, okay. And then she writing stuff down.
1: She just glances at her camera, assuming that it's just a super high-res camera, which we know it's not.
0: Right. Yeah. And I'm like, okay. So then she was like, okay, so you can get rid of the Ace band, and we're going to give you a brace. I was like, okay, fine. Even though we didn't do anything, but okay, fine.
1: Yeah. Did she have, like, have you wiggle your fingers, anything?
0: She was just asking, could I, would I, should I? Are you gonna? Can
1: hey, touch this
0: those,
1: part of your
0: yeah.
1: hand? Does that hurt?
0: Yeah.
1: Now touch this
0: where,
1: part.
0: When,
1: all the things
0: why,
1: she should
0: have
1: been
0: five
1: doing.
0: All five of the questions, right? Didn't like she couldn't. She couldn't touch it. She couldn't feel it. I don't even think she could see it. So now let's fast forward because I want Brooke to tell her story because her story is hilarious. She says, "I'm going to give you some creams. Use them 4 times a day, and I'm going to give you a brace." I was like, okay. And now the nurse is going to come in and finish up with you.
2: Right.
0: I'm like, okay,
2: right.
0: Thank you. Whatever, whatever. The nurse comes back. Here's the brace, hands me the box, and then here's the two creams. Don't even show me the cream. I don't even know what the name of them are.
2: What?
1: They did give you the actual cream, not a prescription.
0: No. We won't even talk about the prescription because she was like, where would you like your prescription filled? I said, next in Publix. Oh, that's not in our database. Call them.
1: What?
0: I said,
1: I bet
0: it just
1: they got
0: like
1: an
0: that.
1: iPad that they
0: okay.
1: can connect to
0: like,
1: you.
0: Call them. That's right. where I'm going. Because she was looking at me like, you need to pick another place. I'm not picking another place.
1: That's my spot.
0: Right. So then she hands me the box with the brace in it, and I look at it, and I'm waiting for her to give me instruction on
1: well,
0: how.
1: Put it on.
0: Not at all. She handed me the box.
2: See you later.
0: I got home. I threw the box on the chair and went back to my Ace band. You have to lace
1: was
0: it
1: this,
0: up. And
1: was this like some like out of the way, shopping center?
0: No,
1: you're back by the dumpster.
0: Very what? Reputable sports medicine, yada, yada, yada.
1: Uh-huh.
0: It didn't feel very sporty and it didn't feel very medicine-y.
1: I cannot believe you went to a doctor's office for them to hand you
0: an iPad.
1: With the I don't understand.
0: I could have stayed at work and did that.
2: Right.
0: Is my point.
2: Let me do it at home.
1: Do you get an iPad discount on the bill?
0: No.
1: Or?
0: And then called me at 3:00. Oh, we forgot to ask you some questions. Oh, not only did you forget to ask me some questions, you also forgot to show me how to put that brace on.
1: You forgot to do any doctoring.
0: Exactly.
2: I see you've got no brace on your hand right now.
0: I don't even know how to use it. There were not even instructions inside or on the box.
1: Well, are you sure there wasn't a QR code she held up on the iPad you were supposed to scan?
0: There was nothing.
1: A YouTube link to be able to go see how to do your own stuff?
2: Well, I will say that I...

0: had a situation yesterday at the doctor's office as well. Little different, but kind of similar. I'm going to tell you about it next.
1: Gerald's Tires and Brakes, 843 traffic.
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0: Picture this. It's 95 degrees outside on a sweltering afternoon. Your air conditioner suddenly stopped blowing cold air, and your house is heating up fast. 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

0: Picture this. It's 95 degrees outside on a sweltering afternoon. Your air conditioner suddenly stopped blowing cold air, and your house is heating up fast. When your home feels like an oven, you can't afford to wait 3 or 4 days for a technician to finally show up. Aubrey at Holy City Heating and Air explains how quickly their local team responds when heat waves hit Charleston.
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0: morning. What is your name and where are you calling us from?
1: Oh, my gosh. My name is Sadie Miller, and I'm calling from Somerville.
0: Oh, my gosh. Sadie Miller, you are caller number 9. Yay! Yay! Yay!
1: Today's my birthday.
2: Well, for your birthday, you get a nice little present, a pair of tickets to the R&B tour starring Usher Raymond and Chris Brown at Williams-Brice Stadium in Columbia on Thursday, October 29th.
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1: So Tanya wasn't the only one that had a not great doctor's experience. It was yesterday.
2: It was different.
1: Different.
3: Now, I thought
1: different.
3: It was something bad when Brenna went, what was it, a month or two ago?
4: Uh-huh.
3: And because it wasn't in network, they wanted, that was $1,700 for a 5-minute visit.
4: Yeah.
3: What did you get, Brooke?
1: So yesterday, let's just say it was an appointment that you have to go to once a year if you are of a female
4: visit.
1: Nature.
4: Yeah.
1: Right?
4: Okay.
1: Yeah. And it's one that.
3: So your eyes, got
1: my
3: it.
1: Eye appointment.
4: Yes.
1: It's one that I would say I least look forward to every year. It's just very awkward. Like,
4: yes.
1: I know men, you have heard of this experience, but you'll never know it until
4: never.
1: You have feet in stirrups.
4: Yeah.
1: You're just
3: right.
1: not.
3: Which means I'll never know it.
1: Yeah, you'll never know it until you hear somebody say, move closer on the bench.
4: Yeah.
1: And you already feel like everything is there for the world to see.
4: And you always feel like you're close enough, but they say, can you scoot down just a little
1: I'm
4: bit
1: like,
4: more?
1: I'm like, you sure you want to be that close to it?
3: They need to scoot more?
1: Oh, yeah.
4: Yeah.
3: Now, do they ever say anything like, sorry, this is going to be cold? Is there any of that?
1: This is going to hurt a little. You're going to have a little cramping.
4: You might feel a little pinch, a little pressure
3: here.
1: Yes, there's a lot of those things. Mm-hmm. But I got there, and by the way, let me just say, I love my doctor. I understand things happen.
4: Yeah.
1: I know all of those things. But I walk in, and I'm 15 minutes early, so that probably added a little to my not anxiety.
3: But don't they always say be 15 minutes early, like a minimum?
1: But I got
3: that's my thing. I get that that instant message in whatever your different healthcare thing is. Make sure we know your appointment's at 3, but if you walk in here at 2:46, like we swear to God that world will end. You better be 15 minutes early.
1: They aren't that aggressive with me, but they are with you, Jay. But it was also scheduled at a time during the day when I stayed at work like an hour later, just because there was no point in going home to then go there. So it's just kind of a drawn out
3: day. They
1: threw
3: off your whole schedule.
4: Right, right. You've already had a long day, even though it's still morning.
1: Correct. So I get to the appointment, you know, I walk in, paperwork's done, everything's good to go. They tell me to have a seat, which I do. Mm-hmm. Wonderful. Get called back. You do the first part where, you know, you have to give a little sample in the bathroom.
4: Right,
1: pass
4: right.
1: it back. Make sure you're not
3: pregnant.
1: Plus,
3: they also do the like regular vitals, right? Do you
1: but
3: have to
1: first,
3: step on the scale for
1: well,
3: that
1: Well, first
3: one?
1: You have to make sure you're not pregnant. That is
4: That's the
1: first step. So you go to the bathroom. Then you go into the room where you step on the scale.
3: Mm-hmm.
1: They, you know, tell you, they ask you if you're still on the same, you know,
4: meds
1: that you've been on before. Do you have any problems with it? Do you need them upgraded or changed or blah, blah, blah, blah? When's the last time you had your mammogram?
4: Yeah.
1: You know, because I go every year. It's an important appointment.
3: Yeah.
1: I have friends that have had cervical cancer and ovarian cancer. Like, this is important no matter what age you are.
3: Yeah, as much as you don't enjoy it,
4: you still have to go.
1: So, and I always, like, I give myself that pep talk every time I'm there. I'm just like, okay, remember, this is a good thing. It's only going to take 2 minutes. She's so fast and so great. Mm-hmm. Like, let's just, it's fine. So then they put you in the room, stripped down with the robe on, open to the front.
3: Oh, the robe's open in the front?
4: Yes.
1: Yeah, she got to be able to touch everything, feel everything, and make sure everything's okay.
3: Is it even a robe at that point? If it doesn't, like, it doesn't even pull clothes like a bathrobe?
1: It pulls clothes, but you're not supposed to tie it.
4: Right.
3: Oh, okay.
1: You just kind of leave it. I mean,
3: it's just on backwards. We don't want to slow her down with a 2-second knot. Got
1: right.
3: it.
1: Right, yeah.
3: Okay.
1: So then I'm sitting there, and I mean, mind you, I was still a little early, so I'm just kind of sitting, scrolling through my phone, waiting. But then everything starts to, like, you get a little nervous, you get a little sweaty. Then, like, I'm like, okay, well, now I'm sweaty. Do I need to go in the bathroom and, like, wipe things off?
4: Or, right,
1: like,
4: right.
1: You know what I mean? Like, again, we're going into places that only my husband sees.
4: Right, we're
3: going to nooks and crannies.
4: Right.
1: Like, you want to make sure everything's good.
4: Right.
1: So I'm waiting. I'm like, okay, what's taking so
3: it's
1: long?
3: It's like when you go to the dentist, you're like, I got to make sure I brush my teeth right before
4: Absolutely.
3: I go in the office.
1: I want to floss. It's important, right? I'm sitting there. When I tell you, 10 minutes goes by, I'm like, no big deal.
4: Mm.
3: Okay, sure, yeah, 15 minutes early.
4: I'm good with that. I'm okay with that.
3: Now we're coming up on regular time.
4: Yeah.
1: 15 minutes goes by.
4: Right.
3: Okay.
1: I'm like, okay. 10 more minutes goes by, and that's when I start texting y'all. I'm like, I am sitting in this room exposed.
3: Yeah.
1: Exposed, y'all.
3: I mean, there's a door, but
1: and
3: I don't know how to lock it, and I don't think you're supposed to lock it. Any old person can walk in for all I know.
1: And I kind of have to pee, too, so it's one of those. So then I'm
3: worst
1: nervous,
3: case scenario.
1: Like, right? Exactly.
4: Right.
3: Well, I guess if you had gas, it'd be worst case.
1: But. And then I got the knock on the door. This was 30 minutes in.
3: 30 minutes?
1: 30 minutes.

0: my appointment time. So 45 minutes. 30 minutes in the room.
1: So now you're going to be seen.
2: And I feel like I'm out in the hallway showing all my business at this point. Be like, hey,
0: yeah,
2: y'all. I don't know if you know, I'm still here.
0: I was this close because I could hear other people going into the other rooms.
1: Right.
0: And I'm like, I swear, did they forget about me? Did they just forget that I was here?
2: Was it the worst too? Was it like at a restaurant when you see other people get their food delivered?
1: And you know and they ordered eat before
2: and they
1: them.
2: Leave and you're still waiting on your food? Like, are you hearing them leave too?
0: Well, and I have other things to do throughout the day. And I'm like, okay, well, what's going on? And then the nurse came in and was like, so sorry, the doctor had to go take care of something real quick. And I was like, well, when will they be back? Like, are they picking up their dry cleaning?
2: Yeah, what does that mean? Go away from the building?
0: And I was just told, I'm not sure how long it's going to take. We're sorry. Oh. I'm like, okay. So I sat there.
2: They didn't say there was a medical emergency. So no. You're like, well, I can't feel bad about that. Just like he's got something going on.
0: Now, another.
2: He just remembered his library book is due.
0: Right. Just go right Blockbuster. Be kind, rewind. He didn't rewind the tape. Right. So I'm sitting there in the last 10 minutes. And finally, the doctor comes in and is very apologetic and was like, we're sorry. We had some other.
2: But at least there's that. Because I've had it where they're just like, all right, so let's look at it. I'm like, really? No, hey, sorry that I was supposed to see you 45 minutes ago?
0: And then we got to business and we did what we needed to do.
1: How long did that take?
2: You scooted closer.
0: Yeah, 2.5 minutes. From the top exam to the bottom exam to the everything. And then we go meet, and I love that she does this. We meet in her office to discuss
1: your meds
0: or things like that.
2: So really?
0: Yeah, that way you can put your clothes back on.
2: I was going to say, they let you, I'm assuming, in between.
0: Yeah, this is
1: less humiliating.
2: You're not in her office now with all your meds.
0: But I'm like, I've already been sitting here for 45 minutes this.
1: Let me tell you.
0: They owe you a copayment.
2: I don't need a second location. Like even my doctor visit, I don't need a second location. Let's
1: you
2: go
1: just
2: ahead
1: want
2: get this
1: do
2: done
1: one
2: now.
1: And done?
0: Jay, you don't have your
1: you're not exposing.
0: Parts.
2: Listen, I've had the bend over and cough and then and let me put some of this on my finger beforehand. And then they just hand you a tissue.
0: That was a Friday night.
2: They just hand you a tissue and they're like, go ahead and wipe while I sit here looking at you. If that doesn't get a second location.
0: At least my lady doctor, she lets me do that in private. She's
2: okay,
0: like,
2: see, that's nice.
0: Take your time, clean yourself up, and then we'll see you in the other room.
1: All I heard was Brooke say, that was a Friday night.

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13: 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I hate to say this, and I don't know how long it's going to last. It appears that we're going to revert to fall weather.
14: Ooh, what? False fall.
13: A little cooler today. Some rain, a high of 87. Next tide is low at 209. It's 78 degrees. 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
1: It is August 27th, and this is what I am loving today. Of course, Dolly Parton's still all up in my feed, and I love seeing it there. But it's not just her quotes. It's not just, you know, some of her songs or pictures of her. It's also her products. And I know that that is because the lovely internet is tracking me and knows that I've been looking her up. And you know what? This time it worked because I've talked about this in the past.
2: Yeah.
1: And have not actually bought it, but I did. Dolly Beauty. She has an entire beauty line, which, by the way, I'm really sad because the three-piece lipstick kit that was only, I want to say it was like $40 or something for all three. On QVC is already sold out. So you can't get that. But you can go to dollybeauty.com. Her Heaven's Kiss lipstick is $20, which is a pretty normal price.
3: Feels like it feels heavier now, that name.
1: Heaven's Kiss lipstick. I know. And it's always been called that.
3: I wouldn't think they would have changed it. That would have been awkward.
1: Right. But. And there are a bunch of different colors as well. You got Jolene Red. Poppy Field is the one that I went with. Soft Blush, Velvet Rose, Mocha Cream.

0: theme, but it comes in this beautiful lipstick case that is rhinestone
1: galore.
0: The
1: packaging is amazing.
0: Isn't it beautiful? And then once you open up the lipstick, it's got a butterfly etched into it as well.
2: Oh,
0: like the mold has that. So again, just one of those things that makes you want to just celebrate Dolly in all of her glory. And I'm sure it's going to be a great product because, you know, she was such a beauty connoisseur.
1: Mm-hmm.
0: Second thing I am loving today, speaking of something else very fancy. I know sometimes people just use their Tide or their Persil when it comes to doing your laundry. Maybe Gain.
2: I'm a Gain guy.
1: Yeah,
2: we're
1: Tide.
2: A Gain household.
1: Yeah, I like Tide.
0: We're Tide as well.
1: Yeah.
0: Tide Pods.
1: Yeah.
0: And, you know, they even make those scent boosters.
1: Yeah.
0: Downy makes those, which those smell very, very good, right? They add a little flavor, but sometimes they're a little too, just too sweet for me.
1: Right.
2: Flowery.
0: It smells too fake, artificial for me.
2: Yeah.
0: Well, there
2: is candy or something.
0: Yes, there is a company called Laundry Sauce.
1: Mm-hmm.
2: Laundry Sauce?
0: Laundry Sauce.
1: Yes.
2: I feel like if I get sauce in my laundry, then I need to wash it. Something's gone wrong.
0: This is the sauce
1: good.
0: You want to put in there, okay? It's the world's best smelling detergent.
1: Mm.
0: And not only is it detergent, they've got laundry pods, dryer sheets, scent boosters, fabric softeners, and the fabric refresher spray. I'm definitely getting that one. I also want the laundry pods. Let me tell you about these flavors they have. When I saw this, I was...
2: Again, don't say pods and flavors.
0: Not flavors, scent. The scent
1: right.
0: that they have. They've got Australian sandalwood.
1: That's the one I want.
2: Oh, specific to Australia.
1: Mm-hmm.
2: I didn't know. Is it got like an accent? Is it?
0: It does.
2: Call you mate or something?
0: Egyptian rose.
2: Mm. Okay.
0: French saffron.
2: Uh-huh.
0: And the one that I want, Himalayan cashmere.
1: I think that sounds so
0: lovely. And each pod runs about $1 a pod. So you're looking at $30 for 30 pods.
1: Right.
0: Okay. Around 60 for 60 pods, which if you think about it, that's pretty normal.
2: How many would 50 pods be up there, Brooke?
0: Jay.
2: You got the fast math this morning. I'm impressed.
0: They don't have an option for 50 pods, okay?
2: What if you got, two 60s and 130?
0: If you get 69 pods, it's only $58.
2: Oh,
0: if you subscribe and save.
2: Okay, yep, I love a discount.
0: Mm-hmm. But I love it. And you can be on a like regular where they subscribe and send it to you every 3 months, every 4 months, whatever works best for you. But this is amazing. And then the third thing I am loving today, I know Target's in a little bit of hot water over some Halloween costumes.
1: A little bit.
0: But they did another collab with a brand, which they do this a lot, right? Like when you go into their store, it'll be Target X, whoever it is.
1: Right.
2: Right.
0: If you were a kid of the 90s, early 2000s, specifically a girl or you liked, you know, more female clothing.
1: Right.
0: You may have heard of Delia's magazine.
1: Yes.
0: Do you remember Delia's?
1: Yeah.
0: With a little asterisk store flower thingy.
1: It's coming back.
0: Delia's has done a collab with Target. Delia's was the magazine that would come in and you'd go through it and like everything in there was like $45, $50, which was way more than your babysitting budget.
1: Right.
0: But you'd save up just to get one thing out of there.
2: I've never heard of it my whole life.
0: Oh, it was one of the coolest things and it'd be so exciting when you got that catalog in the mail because I think it wasn't every month. It might have been quarterly.
2: Mm-hmm.
0: Like every 3 to 4 months you'd get one and you'd scroll through and be like, oh my gosh, I really I really want that. And this is before, you know, shipping was expensive then. So
1: right.
2: I would say, also, you have to explain this some. You said scroll through. By that, you mean actually turn the pages.
0: I'm sorry.
2: With your hand.
0: You would turn the page with your hand while you were sitting there after school and circle the items that you wanted because you were going to get one or two from Delia's. It was always on my Christmas list.
1: Right.
0: But they have done a collab with Target. It is there. It is available. They've got everything from, you know, sweatshirts to dresses, basically all of that like 90s, like a baby doll dress. I'm obsessed. I know I'm too old and I shouldn't be wearing that stuff, but a part of me is totally going to Target to go try it all on. I know. And if you want to link up to the three things I'm loving, head to mix959.com.

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0: Good thing we've got two girls and a guy keeping you moving no matter the traffic. 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

0: So, come up to the lab and see what's on the slab. I see you shiver with anticipation.
1: Wait for it.
0: Patience. But maybe the rain is really to blame. So I'll remove the cause. But not the symptom.
2: Aww. Wow, Dr. Frankenfurter, one of the greatest doctors I believe that's ever existed.
3: Is that right?
2: Rocky Horror Picture Show, one of my favorite movies. Mm-hmm. Cult classic, obviously. Tim Curry, who was best known for his work, I think, in that movie, in Clue.
3: Mm-hmm. In It.
2: It, that's right.
3: The original TV movie of It.
2: In Home Alone.
4: Oh, he played the concierge. That's my favorite scene when they go up to the room. And you, again, it's those people who you think are going to live forever because they are ageless to me.
2: Yes.
4: And then when I found out he was 80 years, I'm like, 80 years old?
3: Yeah.
4: I still see him in Home Alone 2.
2: See, for me, he's still just a sweet transvestite from Transsexual Transylvania.
4: Right.
2: That's very sad.
4: Or
3: a really, really creepy clown living in the sewer.
2: There you go. Well, Tim Curry, he passed away yesterday. And I will tell you, my entire feed, especially after the day before when we saw Dolly, that had, you know, Dolly Parton had passed. Now we're seeing Tim Curry. Some people have said this is the three because
3: of
2: Hayden Panettiere, which I'm like, okay, we're done. It's enough.
3: Right.
2: Let's take a little break. But then I've heard other people say that, you know, well, this is two 80-year-olds, so now it's got to be another 80-year-old.
4: Oh, stop it.
2: I don't know. I just know that I've had enough. Like, I was already ready to watch every Dolly Parton movie while eating her, you know, frozen dinners from the grocery store.
4: Right.
2: And listening to her music. I put my my Jeep duck, because, you know, I've got a Jeep.
4: Yeah. Uh-huh.
2: And this year for my birthday, which is funny because I have a different duck in my window. I can't have a bunch the way that everybody else does.
4: Right. Mm-hmm.
2: It just gets too distracting for me.
3: Yeah, yeah.
2: So I switch out one every month-ish, right? Or every season, whatever it is. Mm-hmm. So birthday season for me was coming to an end, and I was getting ready to remove that and put the new one up, which rightfully was going to be Dolly, because I got a Dolly duck for my birthday from my friend Mark.
4: Nice. Foley.
2: And so I put it up a little early just because of
3: in
2: yesterday.
3: Honor, that makes sense.
2: Yes.
3: I did see a list of celebrities that people are talking about now that they're like, that, you know, they
2: bubble wrap.
3: Yeah, like bubble wrap them. We have to protect them at all costs. Cool. You got Julie Andrews.
2: Oh my gosh. Oh,
4: wow.
2: I couldn't handle it.
3: From The Sound of Music. Morgan Freeman.
4: Yes.
2: Oh, I definitely could not handle that.
4: He needs protection, yes.
3: And then a couple guys that are actually older than 80. You've got Dick Van Dyke and Mel Brooks.
2: Oh, yeah, there needs to be like a compound that we place all of these people in. You know how like doomsdayers and end of the world preppers?
4: Sure. Right, sure.
2: We need to have a place that we just put all of these people in that has like chambers and oxygen and bubble wrap and I don't know, just to keep them around.
4: You just don't get to go outside anymore.
3: I don't know about the celebrity senior citizen internment camp. I don't know if that's
4: is that what you're calling it?
3: I don't know that I love that.
2: They might not want to get on board for it, but it's really, it's for your own good.
3: It's for our own good. Let's be honest about it.
2: Oh, I was so sad to hear about it. And I hope we get a break from hearing these type of news stories.
4: Yeah,
3: for a little while.
2: For a little bit, yes.
3: Can we just finish out summer, maybe in the fall, but probably also not in the fall.
4: Yeah, let's take it to 2027.
2: Let's take a break.
4: Yeah, we need one.

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1: Gerald's Tires and Brakes, 843 Traffic.
2: New accident, Delamar Highway near Ashley Ridge High School. We've also got a wreck, Ashley River Road near Lango Avenue. Highway 17 in Mount Pleasant near Vinning. You can be our eyes and ears on the roadway. Call us. Let us know what you see. 972-1152.
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1: Tanya, I know your favorite time of the year is not necessarily just Christmas, but Hallmark Christmas movie time.
2: But also, she doesn't restrict it to any particular time.
1: That's why I didn't say it was just at Christmas. Well, it's just Christmas movies.
3: I do take a break from July up until September. I don't watch any Christmas movies.
1: Okay.
2: Like September 1st? Like, are you itching?
3: Oh, September 1st, I'm on it. Like, okay. I already have them saved in my... You know, in my queue to watch.
1: Right.
3: Now, I will say I did watch a little bit of A Home Alone yesterday because of Tim Curry.
1: Yes.
3: And it's very Christmas-like.
1: Yes.
3: But other than that, I do take a two-month hiatus from it. But I'm a couple...
2: Good for you.
3: We got a couple of days and I'm back in.
2: Because that's my whole thing is, you know, if you don't narrow it down to a certain time, then it's not special. So good for you to narrow it down to 10 months of the year.
3: 10 months, I'm in there.
1: It keeps her merry and bright.
3: Yeah.
2: Such constraint on yourself.
3: I do.
1: Well, I know that you were very excited because Hallmark was doing a contest for the merriest Christmas town in the United States.
3: Yeah, I actually entered.
1: Yes.
3: Am I on the list?
1: You entered for Charleston.
2: You entered for Charleston or
3: Somerville?
2: Somerville.
3: Really?
1: Nope, Somerville did not make it.
2: I don't think that, I mean, Somerville's great. I live there too, but I don't think it's a merriest town.
3: Well, I made it merry through AI, sir.
2: Oh, okay.
3: Hot chocolate and a wool coat. To bat.
1: Well, they've got the 25 finalists.
3: Okay.
1: That are on the list. There is a town in South Carolina that has made it.
2: Okay. And I knew we had a Halloween town. Do we have a Christmas town in South
3: Carolina? I know. Where?
2: Because I think of like Frankenmuth, Michigan, or like those different towns that are like...
1: I didn't even know that was a place.
2: Frankenmuth?
1: Yeah.
2: Yeah, it's one of those... Year-round Christmas shops kind of places.
1: You. Okay.
2: There's one in Georgia that does it. There's,
3: right.
2: You know, and they look like a Bavarian town.
1: Yeah, I just went there.
3: Yeah, you went there.
1: Helen, Georgia.
2: Yeah. I think of those kinds of places should be on the list, not Somerville.
1: Well, Conway, South Carolina made the list.
3: Now, Conway?
1: Conway is outside of Myrtle Beach. It's more inland.
2: Right.
1: So I only know that because I'm looking at a map currently because I didn't know where it was.
3: Right.
1: But that is where Conway is. I've never been there. Have you been to Conway?
2: I've seen it on signs for like I-95 or something.
3: Yeah.
2: Maybe?
1: Well, they are saying that it is one of the finalists for the merriest town.
2: Does it say why? Does it like, do they do Christmas stuff year-round? Or maybe that's not a requirement. Maybe it doesn't have to be a year-round.
3: Just maybe Christmas-themed during the time.
2: They just go hard.
3: But Charleston didn't make it. Charleston Place downtown. That place is beautiful. Go inside.
2: Right, but that's not the whole town.
3: But even still, you go inside, you feel like it when you leave.
2: But if it was merriest hotels.
3: Yeah, that's because we only making lists for driving and insurance. That's why. Yeah.
1: Well, it was based on voting. That's how they did it.
2: You didn't get the people rallied, Tanya. It's your fault.
1: Wonder if it is because it's for a town contest, right? Where Charleston is not a town. It's a city.
2: It is, yeah, but it's a smaller city, so it's in that weird...
1: Like Georgetown could work, right?
3: Right.
1: It's got town and it's smaller.
2: Sure.
3: Maybe the population, you think small
2: town.
1: You know what? It could be, maybe, I don't want to get crazy, but maybe somebody, a big person in tech development from the Silicon Harbor, which is Charleston, has to move back to their hometown of Conway, South Carolina,
3: and open a cafe.
1: A coffee shop, a flower shop.
3: They're recently divorced.
1: Yes.
3: They have one daughter.
1: They're going back home because somebody in the family is sick.
3: They're not going to be able to do the Christmas lights like they normally do because the town. Yeah, because
1: Tanya, they usually go to the Charleston Place Hotel.
3: That's where they used to go.
2: That's where they used to go.
1: And they can't go anymore.
2: When they come back in town, you know. They're going to run into their old high school sweetheart.
3: Yes.
2: Who has had a child since then.
3: Correct.
2: But is no longer together with the parent because they died or something happened. They got divorced and they moved off to Europe.
3: Right. Yes. And his mom and dad, they actually own the Conway Inn.
2: Oh, is that right?
3: Yeah. And they're going to have to close it down because mom and dad are getting a little bit older.
1: Yeah.
3: And, you know, he or she lives out of... He lives

0: in Charleston, so you can't commute back and forth. And then, you know, her with her coffee shop, which is attached to the Conway Inn.
1: To the Conway Inn.
0: And y'all know what happens at the end, right?
2: They're going to get married.
0: They're going to get married.
3: Oh, I can't wait to see this movie. What are we calling it?
1: They are going to kiss a kiss in Conway. A Christmas.
3: A Christmas kiss in Conway. We did it, y'all.
1: There is going to be a random snow, and it very rarely snows in Conway.
0: But this one,
1: yeah. And when they're lighting the Christmas tree outside of the cafe / Conway Inn,
0: looking over the chalet, because there is a chalet, in Conway.
3: There's a chalet and an inn?
0: Yes.
3: Wow, I had no wonder Conway got nominated for one of the merriest towns. It's got so much going on.
1: I get it now.
3: A cafe, a chalet, an inn. It's got everything.
0: Conway, South Carolina.
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0: Picture this. It's 95 degrees outside on a sweltering afternoon. Your air conditioner suddenly stopped blowing cold air, and your house is heating up fast. When your home feels like an oven, you can't afford to wait 3 or 4 days for a technician to finally show up. Aubrey at Holy City Heating and Air explains how quickly their local team responds when heat waves hit Charleston.
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1: Picture this. It's 95 degrees outside on a sweltering afternoon. Your air conditioner suddenly stopped blowing cold air, and your house is heating up fast. 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Aubrey at Holy City Heating and Air explains how quickly their local team responds when heat waves hit Charleston.
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0: From Somerville to downtown, they're keeping you company in traffic. 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
1: Jay said something to me yesterday that has stuck. Like, it really...
2: Oh, what kind of good advice did I give this? I'm doling it out so often.
3: You're already really glowing from the compliment.
2: I need to start, like, wearing a flock camera or something, a recorder, so that I can... Ooh. I can transcribe all the gems that I'm just... That are just flowing out of me all the time for free. That I'm not making money off of.
3: Look at you.
2: Well, what did I do this time? What did I say?
1: I don't know that this is one that has stuck with me in a good way.
2: Even better.
1: It actually reminded me of when Tanya, you made food for Harry.
3: Yeah.
1: It wasn't too long ago. And he said that your food was too salty.
3: And I immediately, I don't put salt on one food when I cook now. I'm like, okay, you want bland, I'm going to give you bland.
1: Right.
3: I'll just add salt to mine when I eat it. But that hurt my feelings a little bit because I thought I was doing fine.
1: Right. Like, and the other day, yesterday, I brought in one of my favorite things in the entire world.
2: Which I never heard. Is that a California thing?
3: Shuklovak?
1: No.
3: What did you call it?
1: Actually, the first time.
2: It was much simpler, simpler than that. You just made it extra fancy.
3: Shook up?
1: That's not what it's called.
2: Sugar shoes.
1: It's called Zhug.
3: Zhug.
2: We were close. Yeah. We were right there.
1: Yeah, and so it's spelled Z-H-O-U-G, but then
3: it starts with a Z?
1: Yes.
2: I would not. If you'd have given me 15 tries, I wouldn't have spelled
3: easily.
2: It correctly.
1: But it's a cilantro sauce, and it is a Middle Eastern sauce.
3: Mm-hmm.
1: And
2: cilantro?
1: In it,
2: you didn't even say there was cilantro
3: in it. Yeah,
2: she
3: did.
1: Parsley, cilantro,
3: jalapeno,
1: A little bit of lime, olive oil, and then some different spices like cardamom, cumin, and coriander.
2: Cardamom.
3: That's a lot.
2: I don't ever know what to do with that stuff. That's where you put it in?
3: You put it in Shug Nights.
2: I have.
3: Shug Nights
2: dip,
1: But what you do is you mix it all together. You put it in a food processor, blender, whatever. And then it's used as a sauce that can be used for anything. You can put it on like pita bread. A lot of people have that next to some hummus.
3: Right.
1: And like on a little plate so you can dip and do all the things.
2: I've seen where you get like the hummus. Like, it'll be the bowl of hummus, and then there'll be, like, a dab of that
3: something
2: stuff
3: and you
2: in the
3: mix
2: middle.
3: It in?
1: Right.
2: Is that what I guess that's what it is.
1: No, it's not. A lot of the times, it's, like, pine nuts or they have different.
2: Well, they have different ones. I get the red pepper one, but there's a green one that I'm assuming is that.
1: It's not.
2: No?
1: It's not
2: Zhug. Okay, never mind.
1: But.
2: I don't know what I'm talking about.
3: What's it called again? Zhug?
1: Zhug.
3: Zhug. Zhug. I need to remember that.
1: I love it. It is one of
2: can
1: my favorites.
2: Can you get a Zhug?
3: You probably can. She'll make a jug of Zhug
1: for you. For Jay. But I brought some yesterday to put on my eggs. Because again,

0: used on whatever you want.
1: Right.
0: And I was like, oh, I just love this sauce so much. It's one of my favorites. I said to Tanya, do you want to try it? She's like, man, not for me. Mm. Fine. I said, Jay, do you want to try it? He takes a bite.
2: And I am much more adventurous when it comes to food.
1: You are.
2: So it's not a surprise that Tanya passed.
1: I was surprised you said what you said.
0: And then he took a bite and he just went, oh, that's a lot.
2: It really is. There's, well, I mean, you just listed a lot of strong flavors that you are combining together. Like each of them can stand on their, well, other than, what was it, parsley.
0: Yeah.
2: Parsley doesn't have a strong flavor, but everything else was like, it's already a thing. And then you pile all those things together.
1: Right.
2: Now, it was a lot going on.
1: In your taste, could you taste every one or was one flavor more prominent than the other?
2: I guess now thinking about it, I could taste the cilantro. I could definitely taste the jalapeno.
1: Okay.
2: Because I like spicy, but not the, I don't think to the level that Brooke does.
1: Right.
2: And I mean, it was really just those two, but there was one distinct word that I used.
0: You,
1: you said
0: it tastes like grass.
1: You sure did.
2: I said it was grassy.
1: Grassy. You said grassy. Like grass.
2: See, that's how I get it. I will never say to a woman, you are being a bee.
1: Right.
2: But I might say you are being like bee-ish.
1: Okay, bee-ish.
2: Yeah, this was grass-ish.
0: Grass-ish.
2: Yeah.
0: But it really, like, I walked away and I even went home and I was talking to Jim because he loves Jogue as well.
2: Does he?
0: Yes. And I make mine at home. So right. You can get it at Trader Joe's. You can get it wherever you want.
1: But so y'all jugging all the time.
0: We jug all the time.
2: Jugging it up.
0: It is one of the sauces that we keep in our fridge.
1: Really?
0: Yes. I love it.
1: But you like earthy things in you. Because even your wine is kind of, I always say it tastes like, and we don't want to yuck your stuff.
0: Oh, it's your
1: but even her
0: day.
1: Wine is very earthy.
2: You do, what wine is it that you like?
0: Well, I mean, it depends. But some of them, I don't like sweeter wine. I mean, right now I like a rosé. But
2: I was
0: going to
2: say, I thought
0: red.
2: You were a rosé girl. And I was like, I've never had an earthy rosé.
1: She used to be a cab.
0: And a red drinker. So
1: very earthy.
2: See, I like cab. I like dark, dry wine.
0: Yeah, but I mean, I like beets. I like mushrooms. Yeah,
2: I do have some beets this week, but
0: it's
2: rare.
0: I love beets. Yeah. I mean, I can eat a beet straight out the, whether you cook them yourselves, they're pickled or they're in a like can. I like beets. So, I mean, it makes sense that I like dirt and
1: of
0: food
1: course.
0: That tastes like grass.
2: But I guess earthy, it's in that realm, but it was like
1: very
2: it
1: just, grassy.
2: Also, it looked, and I know you're going to take this wrong, you're going to carry this today, it looked like grass clippings.
1: Oh, did it? I didn't even look at it. I wouldn't look at it.
2: It looked like when I take the bag off my lawnmower, like if I pulled a handful out of that and put it
1: that's
2: like a handful
1: of
0: it
1: like.
0: Does not look it like
2: looked,
0: that.
2: It looked like damp grass clippings.
1: Hmm.
2: I'm not saying that's a bad thing. It's just what it looks like.
0: I like mine with a little more crunch. Again, it depends on how you like your jug.
1: Right.
0: I like mine a little less olive oily. I mean, there are some people
2: you
0: that...
2: You gotta have something to hold it together.
0: Yeah,
2: I don't think you need a lot.
0: Some like it more, you know.
2: Oh, yeah. See, I wouldn't like it more oily.
0: But it just was one of those things that I will never cook for Jay again.
1: you felt that sensitive about it?
0: It's one of those things.
1: I understand because Harry said I salt over salt. So now it's like, okay, you don't get that anymore.
0: Fine.
2: It was just very, I think what it was, I heard parsley.
1: Yeah.
2: And I think how mellow and, you know, it's not, parsley's not a strong flavor. And
0: you'd be surprised.
2: Somehow I locked into on that.
1: Yeah.
2: And then when I took the spoonful of it, I was like, there is so much more going on.
1: You didn't know what
2: it
1: to
2: was
1: expect.
2: A very bold taste, and I wasn't expecting it.
0: I see the backtracking now. Yeah. I see it.
2: I don't want any more.
1: You ain't
2: I'm just saying.
1: You're not getting no more sugar shug. You're not getting any more.
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1: One accident on the traffic board right now. The other wrecks have been cleared and moved out of the roadways, but still on the scene of one West Ashley at Ashley River Road near Lango Avenue. You can be our eyes and ears on the roadway. Call us. Let us know what you see. 972-1152.

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0: 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It's Ellie Roll. Happy Thursday. 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
1: They say the holy water's watered down, and this town's lost its faith. Our colors will fade eventually, so if our time is running out, day after day, we'll make the mundane a masterpiece. Oh my, my, oh my, my love, I take one look at you, you take it.

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I mean, my sister Sophia, my brother-in-law, my sister-in-law Shaylin and Andy now all in town, so didn't even realize they were all coming this weekend until like a week ago. 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
2: Picture this. It's 95 degrees outside on a sweltering afternoon. Your air conditioner suddenly stops blowing cold air and your house is heating up fast. 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

0: Picture this. It's 95 degrees outside on a sweltering afternoon. Your air conditioner suddenly stopped blowing cold air, and your house is heating up fast. When your home feels like an oven, you can't afford to wait 3 or 4 days for a technician to finally show up. 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

0: Picture this. It's 95 degrees outside on a sweltering afternoon. Your air conditioner suddenly stopped blowing cold air, and your house is heating up fast. When your home feels like an oven, you can't afford to wait 3 or 4 days for a technician to finally show up. Aubrey at Holy City Heating and Air explains how quickly their local team responds when heat waves hit Charleston.
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A deep partial lunar eclipse turns 96% of the full moon a vibrant coppery red. That's blood moon tonight.

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I'm making a lot of friends over at My Father's Mustache, doing karaoke and hosting karaoke every Sunday night. And, well, one of them, my boy Sean, bartender over at Ty's Roadside in Mount Pleasant on Coleman Boulevard. This song goes to you, man. Go Sox. This song is called Boston Stella.

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2: Picture this. 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

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Well, college football starting this weekend, but not every team is playing this weekend. A few big ones, though. North Carolina Tar Heels is going to be playing the TCU Horned Frogs in Dublin, Ireland. USC, the fake USC, the Trojans, heading to San Jose State. And the ACC matchup of NC State Wolfpack against the Virginia Cavaliers.

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1: Picture this. It's 95 degrees outside on a sweltering afternoon. Your air conditioner suddenly stops blowing cold air and your house is heating up fast. 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

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What up, y'all? It's Ellie Roll. I cannot believe I'm still peeling from the sunburn from Saturday. Ugh. Guess it's only Thursday, but yeah. Every time I look down, I'm like flaking.

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1: Picture this. It's 95 degrees outside on a sweltering afternoon. Your air conditioner suddenly stops blowing cold air and your house is heating up fast. When your home feels like an oven, you can't afford to wait 3 or 4 days for a technician to finally show up. Aubrey at Holy City Heating and Air explains how quickly their local team responds when heat waves hit Charleston.
2: There are many days where we can get somebody out there that day. We operate from 8 a.m. till 5 p.m. for our normal hours, and then we do have emergency.

0: Picture this. It's 95 degrees outside on a sweltering afternoon. Your air conditioner suddenly stopped blowing cold air, and your house is heating up fast. When your home feels like an oven, you can't afford to wait 3 or 4 days for a technician to finally show up. Aubrey at Holy City Heating and Air explains how quickly their local team responds when heat waves hit Charleston.
1: 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If not, we can do it normally within 24 hours, even in dead of summer.
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Mix 95.9 Charleston Tip Music Station. What up, y'all? It's Ellie Roll. It's about my time to get on out of here. Y'all enjoy the rest of your Thursday. Back tomorrow for a TGIF Friday. Yeah, only one day to the weekend. How about that, y'all? All right, enjoy. Joe is up next.

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2: Picture this. It's 95 degrees outside on a sweltering afternoon. Your air conditioner suddenly stops blowing cold air and your house is heating up fast. When your home feels like an oven, you can't afford to wait 3 or 4 days for a technician to finally show up. Aubrey at Holy City Heating and Air explains how

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0: Picture this. It's 95 degrees outside on a sweltering afternoon. Your air conditioner suddenly stopped blowing cold air, and your house is heating up fast. When your home feels like an oven, you can't afford to wait 3 or 4 days for a technician to finally show up. Aubrey at Holy City Heating and Air explains how quickly their local team responds when heat waves hit Charleston.
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Mix 95.9, Charleston's hit music station. I'm Joe. Thanks so much for being here. Thursday, the weekend within reach. And hello to our Mix fan of the day. We are sending some love to West Ashley, where we find Jody Spencer. 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

0: 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So if we can get out that day, we do. If not, we can do it normally within 24 hours, even in dead of summer.
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The biggest R&B concert of the decade hits Williams-Brice Stadium October 29th when Usher and Chris Brown tickets with two girls and a guy. 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
2: Gerald's Tires and Brakes, 843 traffic.
3: Watching a couple of accidents, one at the 18B exit on 526 westbound, another at the MUSC Health and Wellness Institute on Chuck Dolly Boulevard, one at the Bank of America on Sam Rittenberg Boulevard, another at the Clements Ferry Publix on Hopewell Drive, watching an issue at Scooter's Coffee at North Rhett and Remount, also another issue at Clements Ferry Road and Nellyfield Creek Drive, one on Dorchester Road and Ashley Phosphate Road, and another accident at Rivers Avenue and Reynolds Avenue. 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

0: Picture this. It's 95 degrees outside on a sweltering afternoon. Your air conditioner suddenly stopped blowing cold air, and your house is heating up fast. When your home feels like an oven, you can't afford to wait 3 or 4 days for a technician to finally show up. 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

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You gotta wake up nice and early to get set up with Two Girls and a Guy right here in Mix 95.9. They'll give you everything. Yeah.

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0: Picture this. It's 95 degrees outside on a sweltering afternoon. Your air conditioner suddenly stopped blowing cold air, and your house is heating up fast. When your home feels like an oven, you can't afford to wait 3 or 4 days for a technician to finally show up. Aubrey at Holy City Heating and Air explains how quickly their local team responds when heat waves hit Charleston.
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1: Gerald's Tires and Brakes, 843 Traffic.
2: Seeing a lot of collisions out on our roadways. One at 526 eastbound at mile marker 15. Another at the Circle K on Joe Rouse Road. One at the Aldi on North Highway 17. One at Emoco at Rivers and Aviation. Also one in front of Williams Welding on Main Road. Couple of other accidents out there. One at Ashley River Road and Wapoo Road. One at Lockwood Drive and the James Island Expressway. North Highway 17 and Montclair Drive. Queens Gate Way and Park West Boulevard and Sam Rittenberg Boulevard and Amberley Road. 972-1150.
3: Picture this. It's 95 degrees outside on a sweltering afternoon. Your air conditioner suddenly stops blowing cold air and your house is heating up fast. 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
1: 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If not, we can do it normally within 24 hours, even in dead of summer.
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0: Picture this. It's 95 degrees outside on a sweltering afternoon. Your air conditioner suddenly stopped blowing cold air, and your house is heating up fast. When your home feels like an oven, you can't afford to wait 3 or 4 days for a technician to finally show up. Aubrey at Holy City Heating and Air explains how quickly their local team responds when heat waves hit Charleston.
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Ooh, how about this? 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

Mix 95.9, Charleston's hit music station. I'm Joe. Tomorrow morning, two girls and a guy will give away another pair of tickets before you can buy them for Chris Brown and Usher Williams Bryce Stadium.

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1: Gerald's Tires and Brakes, 843 Traffic.
2: Still keeping tabs on a couple of issues on your Thursday evening. Seeing an incident outside Citadel Mall. Another on Green Ridge Road. One at the Hoffler Place Apartments on King Street. Incident on Ashley River Road and Savage Road. One at Lockwood Drive and B Street. One on Long Point Road and South Egypt Road. One at Savannah Highway and Sam Rittenberg Boulevard. And still looking at an incident on Ladson Road and Industrial Center Drive. Also still watching an issue at the Amoco on Rivers and Aviation, as well as at Williams Welding on Main Road. Give us a call. Let us know what you see. This is Matthew in your 843 Traffic Center, 972-1152.

0: Picture this. It's 95 degrees outside on a sweltering afternoon. Your air conditioner suddenly stopped blowing cold air, and your house is heating up fast. When your home feels like an oven, you can't afford to wait 3 or 4 days for a technician to finally show up. Aubrey at Holy City Heating and Air explains how quickly their local team responds when heat waves hit Charleston.
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2: 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See you tomorrow. This is Matthew in your 843 Traffic Center, 972-1150.
3: Picture this. It's 95 degrees outside on a sweltering afternoon. Your air conditioner suddenly stops blowing cold air, and your house is heating up fast. 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Aubrey at Holy City Heating and Air explains how quickly their local team responds when heat waves hit Charleston.
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Hello, Low Country. It's Party Marty. We're almost to the weekend. It was another beautiful day, sunny and hot, near 90 today.

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2: Picture this. It's 95 degrees outside on a sweltering afternoon. Your air conditioner suddenly stops blowing cold air, and your house is heating up fast. 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
1: Picture this. It's 95 degrees outside on a sweltering afternoon. Your air conditioner suddenly stops blowing cold air and your house is heating up fast. 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